0: best. Give me the light.
1: Yeah.
0: And we turn it up every time.
1: Every time.
0: And we bust it up, watch it. Yeah.
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1: 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And we bust it up, watch it, watch it. 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

0: 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Now the flow is back. Va el reggae, todo el combo. 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Tranquilo.
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2: Blink come the thing, them call it broken heart. This blessed love will never part. They don't know it from the start. Me tell them, say I'm dirty, yeah. A Sean Paul and Sasha, come sing.

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1: We the best. Give me the light.
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1: 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And we bust it up, watch it.
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0: 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Escúchanos también en www.mixradio.com.